So every day at 5 o'clock, I run down your street to your block, and up 5 flights of stairs.

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But don't ask me what I think of you. I might not give the answer that you want me to.

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0: couple of drinks. 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Here he is. Wait a minute, I've got it. You're an Italian.
1: Huh? You're Jewish?
0: Oh, love your nails. You must be a Libra. Your place or mine?
2: Yes.

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Yes, and how many years can some people exist before they're allowed to be free? Yes, and how many times can a man turn his head and pretend that he just doesn't

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And the beer I had for breakfast wasn't bad, so I had one more for dessert.

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And you might know how to play with fire.

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1: Yeah, I was definitely like, he was cruising for bruising.
2: I don't know, I was really drunk at the time.
3: You just tell me.

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This is my church. This is where I heal my hurts. For tonight, God is a DJ.

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We don't have to make children to make love. And we don't have to make love to have an orgasm. Your body is what I'm all about. Can I see it? I'll show you. Why not? You can do it because I'm your friend. I'd do it for you. Of course I'd undress in front of you. And when I'm naked, what shall I do? How can I make you see that it's cool? Can't you just trust me?

The only thing I can say, as I've said to many people, is that this title just about puts it all into focus. It's called With a Little Help from My Friends. Remember it.

0: band and myself. Thank you very much indeed. See you again. Beautiful.
1: The fantastic Joe Cole.